0: Meine Musik, meine Stars, meine Welt.
1: A breathless drive on a downtown street. 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

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Oh, dance with me, I want my arm about you, the charm about you will carry me through.

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1: 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He took her for his bride.

Tom's called away, but his wife says stay. He's never had to leave before. 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